wanna have to lose it all. But I would rather lose it anyway. I swear I knew I'd lose it anyway. I use a picture as a band-aid to cover every single hurting place. And I don't think that I could take it all. I really wish that I could take it all. It's so

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My actions only matter in the present, I don't care about the past. And I don't got the answers to your questions, so can you please stop asking me?

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Flowing in the flow and the flow is got of me. In the man the more means more of me. Man the man the more when I call just more of me. In the man the know that the call is calling me. In the man the more when I won't be enemy. Stop this, I don't want this, let me disrupt all the self-destructiveness. I digress with the die stressing me. If I digress, well then there's something wrong with me. I congress on myself to myself in a protest, all this low press in my shelf. All this nonsense about being okay with this. So chivalrous, I'm not okay with this. I'm gonna get from this, I'm gonna stand on my grave and just reach my hand to the great abyss. Let me tell you this, I'm still a body, just a body, and I'm just like everybody. I'm a flesh and bone and body, sense of self that needs a body. Recognize itself through all the pattern shapes that go around it, but there's never anybody. It's just me, there is nobody, and I'm blind, but I still find it. All these shapes that help to find me through the fog, the hell I'm on. Yes, I scream with all my fine, I cast it there into a universe that don't care. It's just echo of my own soul, and I can't go or just let go of it. My imminent death is a weight on my chest, yo. My breath is congesting with all of the self-flow. I can't breathe, but I'm still spitting, and I don't believe, but I'm still spitting, and I can't leave, so I'm still spitting, and I can't breathe.

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Looked at the crowd, they wasn't in a rage. Took the mic from the sucker and I stepped on stage. The crowd looked at me and didn't pay no mind. I bust a few rhymes and the crowd was mine.

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1: We could go across and play anybody.
2: Why did that?
1: Would these people mind if we go through their apartment?
3: Thank you so much. We just love you.
4: I love you.
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